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0: 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All systems are go. 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
3: 3.
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3: TikTok is ruining and making my life so much better at the same time. It's a weird feeling that I have with TikTok. There is a sound search that is available. You can go on TikTok, hum the song that is stuck in your head, and they will tell you what it is.
4: Oh, that's kind of magical. Actually, I need that. And also, I'm sure that people are just doing some random sounds on there. You just, oh, like, if I just opened it up and farted in it, what do you think, what music would it be like? Like, oh, that's some Celine Dion right there.
3: Candle Lips in the of, Wind.
4: Yeah,
3: the remix
4: Lips
3: version.
4: Of an Angel.
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1: I hate shaving. 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There's so many days I just go, again today.
2: Okay, look, I'm going to call you out on this. 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
1: No, I know men are out there going, look, shaving our face is equally as hard. 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And then you lost me at Chili's because then I was like, oh, I want a skillet queso really bad.
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1: It is time for your daily dose of dumb, where a man is walling in the Walgreens and honestly living my crime dreams. So here's what's going on. A man sneaks into Walgreens right before they close. He walks around the aisles and then he dashes into the bathroom before an employee realizes that there's somebody left in the store. They lock him in the Walgreens.
2: What?
1: And all night long, he just enjoys all the snacks. We're talking chips. We're talking M&Ms. We're talking Reese cups. Does this not sound like the best way to just get some free food and also maybe some free space?
3: Yeah, well, I bet he got some free food in jail. That's where he got three square meals for free and a free space. You know what? Oh, that comes with the door too. Yeah, and it locks from the outside.
1: Definitely not as cool as the As Seen on TV aisle, which is my favorite aisle at the Walgreens.
4: They say the holy water's watered down, and this town's lost its faith. Our colors will fade eventually, so if our time is running out, day after day, we'll make the mundane a masterpiece. Oh my, my, oh my, my love, I take one look at you, you're taking me out.

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1: Donny Meacham has the best goodbye I have ever heard. We were out in the bar, and every time that someone would be like, you know, goodbye, Donny. Donny, what would you say?
2: Okay, so use this, please. Everywhere you go, people be like, bye. I think it'd be like, bye, enjoy your life. And they're like, what? And I'm like, bye, enjoy your life. It's like, will I see you? TBD. You don't know. That's how you feel. It's like, I'm never going to see you. Enjoy your life actually works, because it's like, I'm telling you, don't just have a good day. I don't want you to have a good week or a good year. I want you to have a good life.
1: This whole time I've been saying peace out, Boy Scout. I'm now switching it to enjoy your life.
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3: Have you ever used Cameo to buy a personalized celebrity video message? 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I read where they right now cannot pay a $600 fine, which honestly is surprising because I did know somebody one time that paid $500 to get a greeting from Dog the Bounty Hunter.
4: What? For Christmas, my friends did get me a Cameo for Mia Mastroianni, and she's from Bar Rescue. And I'm not going to lie, the second she popped up on the screen, I started crying. And it's so silly. It's just like, and then she taught me a new Fireball recipe. But first of all, I'll tell it to you guys. It's Fireball with ginger beer. So it's like a mule, but with Fireball, and it's delicious.
3: 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Let me know. 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
4: Also, we'll send you video messages, and we'll give you our Venmos. 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
1: All right, it's no secret that politicians carry a makeup bag because they're going into all these press conferences. They're running into people. 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Do you want to know what's inside of a male politician's makeup bag?
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1: Ooh, we're going to do a comparison. Ooh, okay. That's coming next.
2: All right.
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1: All right, Donnie, do you have your makeup bag?
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1: Okay, here is what is inside of a politician's makeup bag. You cross-reference it with what's in yours, and then we'll see where we match up, okay? Inside of the male politician's makeup bag, we've got face powder.
2: Check.
1: Okay, tweezers.
2: Check.
1: Lip balm.
2: That's in my pocket all the time. Don't need it. But also you need a little bit of, you need a brush. You need a smidge of a concealer.
1: Oh.
2: And you need, I have like a color correcting pencil for the eyes. Like that's just, it's a very simple, very casual, very manly makeup bag.
1: Do you call it a merce?
2: No, ain't no merce. It's my man bag. And occasionally I throw a shot of fireball in there to make it more manly.
1: Only you, Donnie. 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
1: PSA, when I die, I want people to have fun at my funeral. We're putting the fun in the funeral when I go. So I love that there's a new uptick in polka dot urns. Like you can have an urn with polka dots. I'm into it.
2: You know what? I want like a sand art urn. I want you to literally do, I want different colors. You better put that toothpick in there. It's a little weird. You're just playing around in my ashes. But put that toothpick in there. Make a cute little design. But also, my goal is people are going to have fun at my funeral. Because as I get older, I'm going to upset everyone in my life. They're going to be happy that I'm dead.
1: Okay. Stop it. Have you kind of started to maybe plan your funeral? Not weird at all. Hit us up in the DMs.
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3: 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This is the time to do it. 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

0: is it boneless-ish? Like, is there an asterisk next to the boneless? But also, like, that's the times that we're living in right now, is that just these, the bone, there can be a bone in it. So if you choke and die on this boneless chicken wing, that's on you, baby, because it's allowed to have bones. Oh, God, no bones of that? I'm confused.
1: I think that we are just living in a ish life. Everything ish. Is an ish. There's a little wiggle room everywhere.
0: Yeah, I say that about, I'm like, oh, he's straight.
2: Ish.
1: Ish.

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1: Lauren Snap, Donnie Meacham. After TikTokers started to use blush and concealer to create fake tan lines,
2: okay.
1: I thought, you know, beauty trends. Can they get any more chaotic? And yeah, they can.
2: As in, I mean, what are we creating now?
1: Octopus eyebrows.
2: Excuse me?
1: Octopus like, eyebrows, Donnie. Yeah.
2: Like tentacles on your eyes?
1: Mm-hmm. Yeah, we're going to talk about it.
2: No.
1: It's coming next.
0: We're one tap away. Let's go. Connect with us on the Pop Crush app now. Stick around. Don't move. Stay right there. Keep it here. More coming up on Pop Crush with Lauren and Donnie on the new 107.7 Now FM.
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2: All of them. All of my hairs are weird. It's the only place I have a gray hair. Plus, my eyebrows, it's no joke, they grow like a foot long. I look and I'm like, I have to pull an eyebrow and I'm like, how is that a foot long? It's sold at Subway. It's wild.
1: So Donnie, you're in luck because you need to shape that bad boy up, make it look really chaotic and crazy. And they're calling it octopus eyebrows.
2: No.
1: So the bushier, the better, baby.
2: No, why do we have to do just weird things? Just why not just have normal eyebrows?
1: Yeah, normal, like mine. Very thin and you have to pencil them in.
2: Oh, perfect.

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1: Did you watch Zoolander 2? Not gonna lie, I loved Zoolander 1. I did not see Zoolander 2. Did you, Lauren?
2: I'm regretting it now because Ben Stiller is saying that it affected him for a long time. Is that a good thing or a bad thing?
1: Yeah, well, the movie was a huge failure. Like, it came out, people did not go watch it, people did not see it. And I just got to think, I was like, I feel bad for him though, because that's the problem. Like, anytime you fail, it does affect you for so long. I get in my head. If I fail at something or if I don't do well at something, I let it sit there. But if I do well, I just forget about it in 10 days. Why is that we hold on to failure? It's crazy.
2: I definitely think that we all struggle with that. Let us know. 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We're going to celebrate your failures tonight.
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15: Mainly clear through the evening and overnight hours. Low tonight in the upper 60s. Little fog and spots tomorrow morning, then partly cloudy for the rest of the day tomorrow. High 92. Friday, partly cloudy. Thunderstorms popping up in the afternoon. High again in the low 90s. Hang on to that rain chance through the weekend. I'm Georgia WeatherNet meteorologist KJ Allen.

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1: 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I'm J-Bo.
0: 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Our show is so much better when we get phone calls.
1: 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Highlight of my day.
0: Yeah. This is the time to do it. You leave a voicemail. You might hear your voice on the next show. 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
1: 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I'm J-Bo.
0: 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Our show is so much better when we get phone calls.
1: 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Highlight of my day.
0: Yeah, this is the time to do it. You leave a voicemail. You might hear your voice on the next show. 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
1: 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Highlight of my day.
0: Yeah, this is the time to do it. You leave a voicemail. 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
4: We're clear in the upper 60s this morning. Plenty of warm sunshine later today, headed back into the low 90s. Mainly sunny. A couple of showers developing Friday afternoon ahead of a weekend cold front, low 90s. Probably sunny, scattered storms, upper 80s Saturday. From the Georgia Weather Net, I'm meteorologist

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I'm intrigued. We'll get to this a few moments away. It's coming up in the news on the TJ Show.

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10: Partly cloudy, warm, humid again today with a high in the low 90s. Tonight, mostly clear, low 71. Partly cloudy with showers and thunderstorms popping up tomorrow afternoon. High again in the low 90s. We'll keep those showers around on Saturday. More rain, but cooler mid-80s Sunday. I'm Georgia WeatherNet meteorologist KJ Allen.
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0: Partly cloudy, warm, humid again today with a high in the low 90s. Tonight, mostly clear, low 71. Partly cloudy with showers and thunderstorms popping up tomorrow afternoon. High again in the low 90s. We'll keep those showers around on Saturday. More rain, but cooler mid-80s Sunday. I'm Georgia WeatherNet meteorologist KJ Allen.

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It's the TJ Show, and apparently there's a viral photo trend. Has to do with AI, but it's saving parents money, and they seem to be embracing it big time. We'll get to this a few moments away. It's coming up on the TJ Show.

0: 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This is the TJ Show, and our news, it sounds a little different around here. Kenny reads through every story he can find, and then he brings us the most interesting ones. Kenny, what's happening on the planet today?
1: Do you guys remember getting your school photos taken back in the day?
2: Oh, yeah.
0: Of course. It was a big day. My mom would do my hair, poof it out, make it look really cool.
1: Yeah, a big rite of passage. Did you realize how much money your parents were spending on those photos to get them printed?
0: No.
1: They could be pretty expensive, and that's why many parents are turning to a new DIY trend. Instead of paying for the professional photographer's photographs, they're sometimes taking the pictures at home and then uploading them into software like ChatGPT to spit out what the professional photographer would have given you.
0: I don't know if it's worth it. Like, do we want to keep uploading photos of our kids into this mystery software?
2: Right.
0: Is it worth saving the money? And also, there's something about like a real photographer with real great lighting, and then they put the lasers in the background. It's cool.
1: Yeah, and that is the big privacy concern. Uploading children's photos to AI platforms create privacy and data retention risks. Who knows what they're doing with this information, with this data. Another thing parents are doing is they're letting the photographer take the picture at school, and then you get sample proofs, usually with some kind of watermark. Parents are also loading those photos into ChatGPT to remove the watermark.
0: Ugh.
1: And now lawyers are warning about the legal risk, because that is copyright infringement.
0: Can you just lower the prices at the grocery store and then you can afford the photos again?
2: And gas, please.
0: Your gas would
2: That'd be
0: great. Very helpful.
2: Yeah.
1: Yeah, they say.
0: You notice when the gas prices go up, like, it limits what people can do?
1: Yeah.
2: Of course.
0: Totally. Have we made that connection? It's really expensive. And then you can't do the other things you were doing with that money. Can we fix that? How do we do that?
2: And then also, when gas prices are up and groceries up, and you have to choose between, do I eat today or do I pay my rent? Do I buy my medicine? Like,
1: sure.
2: It's insane.
0: It's great. And then the people who are delivering the food, they're dealing with gas price issues.
1: Oh, yeah.
0: They're not necessarily getting paid more to deliver with their 4.5 gallon, you know, whatever it is. It's crazy. All right, Kenny, what else you got? Well, on that uplifting
2: on
0: note.
2: On that note.
0: Yeah.
1: We were just talking to Kay from North Carolina. She and her husband are coaching a middle school soccer team. I just learned about this new reality show produced by Kim Kardashian. It's called Team Moms Baseball, and it features the moms of baseball players at legendary Prep Academy in Scottsdale, Arizona. And it's kind of melding a Real Housewives feel with
0: the lives of
1: youth parents in sports. So apparently you see these moms arguing with umpires, but all at the same time carrying Chanel bags or
2: Scottsdale, Arizona
1: Porsches. So perhaps relatable to some, at least as far as the youth sports parenting is concerned.
0: Kenny, thanks for keeping us somewhat informed.
1: That's what's happening.
3: From the WALG newsroom, I'm Jared Cirillo. Top story today. Several Mitchell County residents have pleaded guilty to federal felony charges in a scheme that involved about $500,000 in fraudulent pandemic relief loans. Investigators say the defendants falsely claimed to own eligible businesses and submitted fraudulent applications, some containing forged tax documents, in order to obtain the funds. The defendants have been ordered to repay the $500,000. The case stems from a larger investigation involving more than $600,000, and four other defendants still have active cases. Daugherty County leaders are honoring the life and legacy of longtime Albany pastor and community leader, the Reverend Rance Pettibone Sr., who died September 26th. Pettibone served as pastor of Second Bethesda Missionary Baptist Church for more than two decades and led Albany's first Saturday prayer gathering for 16 years. He suffered a serious car crash earlier this year and was later placed in hospice care. You're up to date. I'm Jared Cirillo.
4: Hello, this is Michael Pursley, Chief of Police of the Albany Police Department. 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
2: I don't know what's here, but we need to try to get in touch with her. So maybe on the show that's coming up, a whole lot more. You guys ready to do this?
0: Yes,
2: yeah.
0: Sir.
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It's the TJ Show, and several physical therapists agreeing that there's one stretch we should all be doing every day. I'm intrigued. We'll get to this a few moments away. It's coming up in the news on the TJ Show. For all that

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You know, when the high's like 93 instead of 98. 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I know.

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2: Albany weather. Partly cloudy, warm, humid again today with a high in the low 90s. Tonight, mostly clear, low 71. Partly cloudy with showers and thunderstorms popping up tomorrow afternoon. High again in the low 90s. We'll keep those showers around on Saturday. More rain, but cooler mid-80s Sunday. I'm Georgia WeatherNet meteorologist KJ Allen.

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1: 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It's coming up a few moments away. 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

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Marissa is stepping in, and she has more music, better variety, and all the at-work perks for you on the new

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12: Albany weather. Partly cloudy, warm, humid again today with a high in the low 90s. Tonight, mostly clear, low 71. Partly cloudy with showers and thunderstorms popping up tomorrow afternoon. High again in the low 90s. We'll keep those showers around on Saturday. More rain, but cooler mid-80s Sunday. I'm Georgia WeatherNet meteorologist KJ Allen.

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You're going to paint the town pink. We've got this coming up tomorrow. It's right over at Government Center Plaza, kicking off Breast Cancer Awareness Month with

0: The new 107.7 Now FM, 90s and Now. I'm Marissa, and yes, I'm here. I know, I left yesterday, and I'm like, yeah, I'm having surgery tomorrow, so could be loopy, I don't know. And I'm not loopy yet. I'm just caffeinated. I don't know. When I leave here, I go right to where I got to go. And I have, it's called an inguinal hernia. I think I'm pronouncing that right. I just know I have one. And, you know, basically, either it's hereditary in my wall of my groin, abdomen, whatever, or I just overdid a lot of things this summer, you know? yeah, it's fun. I should be nice and looped up, though, tomorrow. So it could be a really, really interesting Friday. Just in case you want extra entertainment, now you know. But, yeah, that's my day in a nutshell. Let's hang out in the meantime, though, okay? It's the new 107.7 Now FM.
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The new 107.7 Now FM, 90s and now. You got to love how, you know, Sabrina Carpenter teamed up with Madonna at the VMAs. And if you missed this, Madonna actually called out Sabrina's team when she went to accept an award because I guess she DM'd her to kind of like do this collaboration. And it took them a lot longer to get back than she was expecting. It was 5 whole days. It's the new

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0: 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I start to question the law a little bit at times because it's just going through court cases and seeing how they're handled, and when people plead guilty and not guilty, regardless of like any kind of evidence, it's always mind-blowing. Like, there's a woman in Columbus. She's pleading not guilty after stabbing two police officers. It's on body cam footage, I'm guessing. Like, how do you plead not guilty? I don't know. I got to look more into that. But what? We got 50 minutes of music coming your way next. 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
11: Partly cloudy this afternoon and this evening. Clouds tomorrow morning with low of 71. Then showers moving in by tomorrow afternoon. High in the low 90s. Scattered showers, a few thunderstorms tomorrow night. Low 71. Expect rain through the weekend. I'm Georgia WeatherNet meteorologist KJ Allen.

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7: Albany. Partly cloudy this afternoon and this evening. Clouds tomorrow morning with a low of 71. Then showers moving in by tomorrow afternoon, high in the low 90s. Scattered showers, a few thunderstorms tomorrow night, low 71. Expect rain through the weekend. I'm Georgia WeatherNet meteorologist KJ Allen.

0: The new 107.7 Now FM, 90s and now. I'm Marissa. You would think I'd be a little skittish right about now. I'm getting out of here and I'm heading right to the hospital. And, you know, my spouse is meeting me and I've got outpatient surgery to get to. I know. What an exciting way to wrap up a day, right? But I got a hernia that needs a little repair. So off I go. And tomorrow it should be an interesting show. I'm just saying. But Scott's on the way next. And I'll talk to you Friday. It's the new 107.7 Now FM.
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0: 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Good afternoon. My name is Scott Evans. Happy Thursday. You know, the other day we had National Coffee Day. Today is International Coffee Day. Yeah, as long as it doesn't taste like coffee, it is like my favorite. Here's Alex Warren and Ordinary on the new 107.7 FM. 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
1: They say the holy water's watered down, and this town's lost its faith. 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Oh my, my, oh my, my love, I take one look at you, you're taking me out.

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Taylor Swift is selling her Beverly Hills home where she wrote her 1989 album. It's on the market for just $8 million, which doesn't sound crazy when you think of California real estate. Here's the fate of Ophelia on the new 107.7 Now FM.

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8: Partly cloudy this afternoon and this evening. Clouds tomorrow morning with low of 71. Then showers moving in by tomorrow afternoon. High in the low 90s. Scattered showers, a few thunderstorms tomorrow night. Low 71. Expect rain through the weekend. I'm Georgia WeatherNet meteorologist KJ Allen.

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2: 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I'm Scott Evans. So what would you do if you won the lottery? You could do this, a private 24-acre paradise in Polk County, Florida's Lake Marriott is on the market for the first time in over a century and only priced at $12 million. Now, you cannot drive there. You have to get there either by boat, seaplane, or helicopter. And there is a moat with alligators. The family has owned it for 150 years, has, you know, history and modern design as well, with a floating office with a transparent floor all suspended from cables. And are the alligators like underneath it? That just sounds terrifying.
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I'm Scott Evans. Take a look at celebrity birthdays today. Brie Larson turns 37. Zach Galifianakis, from The Hangover, is 57 today. Cindy Margolis is 61. And Randy Quaid, Cousin Eddie, is 76 today. If it's your birthday, have a happy birthday.

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4: Partly cloudy this afternoon and this evening. Clouds tomorrow morning with low of 71, then showers moving in by tomorrow afternoon, high in the low 90s. Scattered showers, a few thunderstorms tomorrow night, low 71. Expect rain through the weekend. I'm Georgia WeatherNet meteorologist KJ Allen.

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0: Adele and hello on the new 107.7 Now FM. I'm Scott Evans. So do not do this with AI. In Santa Ana, California, there was an unusual and lengthy police operation earlier this week over a snake that was not real. It didn't even exist. A man called 911 after using an artificial intelligence to create a fake image of a viper in his backyard, triggering a frantic search by the officers and reptile experts. But when they started looking at it, they started raising some flags. After hours of searching, no sign of the snake. Police followed up with the caller, who eventually said, oh, yeah, I made that up with AI. No charges yet, but I'm pretty sure they're coming. Yeah, don't do that with AI.
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You know, I think we all need to get better at giving ourselves credit. You know, maybe you're not exactly where you want to be yet, but that doesn't mean you haven't come a long way already. 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
1: Partly cloudy this afternoon and this evening. Clouds tomorrow morning with low of 71. Then showers moving in by tomorrow afternoon. High in the low 90s. Scattered showers, a few thunderstorms tomorrow night. Low 71. Expect rain through the weekend. I'm Georgia WeatherNet meteorologist KJ Allen.

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0: 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Remember back in the day that restaurants would have no smoking sections? Some people are now wondering if there should be like a no cell phone section where you're in the restaurant and you are not on your phone at all. What do you think about that?
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0: Taylor Swift and Post Malone in Fortnite on the new 107.7 Now FM. I'm Scott Evans. I saw this pop up on my Facebook feed, and I cannot believe it was real, but evidently it is. This may be the most unhinged frozen pizza ever. Tombstone's Candy Corn Pizza. You know, people either love or hate candy corn, and now it is in pizza form. The kits are available online for just $1.31 each. So, you know, if it is a good pizza, that might be worth it, but there is no way that tastes good at all.
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1: 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It is time for the 5 o'clock dad joke. Me and my kids went to a restaurant last night, and on the kids' menu, it had some dad jokes. And my one son, right before he went to bed, is like, Daddy, tell this on the radio tomorrow. So why did the banana go to the doctor? He just wasn't peeling well. Here's Miley Cyrus and Flowers on the new 107.7 FM. We were good.

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1: New clouds around through the evening and overnight hours. Low tonight around 71. Tomorrow, increasing clouds, scattered showers and thunderstorms moving in the afternoon. Plenty of humidity, high around 91. Our heat index at 100. Showers and thunderstorms likely Saturday and Sunday. I'm Georgia WeatherNet meteorologist KJ Allen. 107.

So not everyone is loving the new song called Cleveland by Taylor Swift because they say it could be her worst song ever, but her husband, Travis Kelce, says he kind of likes it. It's all about his city and really all about him. So good to see him defending his wife. Here's Noah Kahan, Stick Season on the new 107.7 Now FM.

0: Lumineers and Ho-Hey on the new 107.7 Now FM. I'm Scott Evans. That does it for me. Have yourself a great night and a very fun and rest of your evening. Pop Crush Nights with Donnie and Lauren is up next as we get ready to kick off another long playlist of the 90s till now with Ed Sheeran next on the new 107.7 Now FM.
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1: Do you have a favorite burger? 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
2: 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There's a place here called Backyard Burger.
1: No.
2: 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I don't know what it is. I don't know if they infuse it with like extra juice, but Donnie, it is the best daggone burger I've ever had in my life. And it's like drive-thru quality. So take that for what you will. I have a trash palate. It's so good though.
1: We don't even have backyards here in LA. More like a backyard burger, sweetie. Come on. You know, my favorite burger ever is like from high school and you like the school cafeteria, that like soybean burger they used to give you every Friday. It was like burger day. My favorite burger, but Japan, like the rest of the world is just way ahead of us. They have a hamburger vending machine everywhere. And it just spits out a burger from a vending machine that is cooked. And you could do like your mayonnaise and your ketchup and your bliss and this and that on it. A vending machine. Hello, what are we doing? How do I get one in my apartment?
2: We're going to Japan is what we're doing. That's exactly what we're doing. I'm so hungry now. Thank you.
1: Oh, stop.

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1: 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It is the most gorgeous venue you've ever been. You're like in a valley. Like, you're literally just sitting in between all these mountains, and then there's not a bad seat in the house.
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1: We were just talking about Japan's hamburger vending machine. Brilliant idea. And I was like, how do I get this vending machine and get it somewhere and make money off of it? And then it reminded me when I was a kid. So my uncle, he used to work for Coca-Cola and he retired from Coca-Cola. He was there for, golly, 40 years or whatever at the bottling plant in Shreveport. And so he used to have Coca-Cola vending machines everywhere. And I remember we would go and we would just get out all the coins and the dollars. Vending machines made money.
2: Oh, yeah, but nobody has any cash anymore. So everybody has to swipe a card at your burger vending machine, right?
1: Of course, of course. But money, that's real. I think people underestimate the power of a vending machine.
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0: 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All systems are go. And we are on.
3: 3.
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4: Orgy Dome.
5: Yeah, have you heard about the orgy dome?
4: Like people are just having orgies in the dome?
5: Well, apparently there's new rules for Burning Man's orgy dome. Okay, so the I know, this is breaking news, breaking news. The only people that can enter the orgy dome are couples and moresomes. So that's more than
4: moresomes.
5: A couple. Right. So I guess that's a threesome or a foursome or a moresome. And everybody has to be at least 18 years old, which is great. They cannot be impaired, even by alcohol. And if you are too enthusiastic, you will be asked to leave.
4: If you're too happy, you cannot go into this thing really ready to do it. You just you have to be lethargic. I need you to be uninterested.
5: Post and voluntary is really how they're looking for people.
4: you and your like squad of moresomes go in there and just roll your eyes and go, ugh, here we go again. That's what they want.

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1: If you had to have a celebrity group text, who would be in the group text?
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2: Kelly Clarkson, because she'd be the friend who would actually never really respond, even though she's read all of it, but she's just too busy to respond, which I love. Ooh, and then last but not least, like Bunny XO, because she's nuts.
1: Oh, 1,000%. 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Can we bring Teddy Swims into it?
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3: They say the holy water's watered down, and this town's lost its faith. Our colors will fade eventually, so if our time is running now, day after day, we'll make the mundane a masterpiece. Oh my, my, oh my, my love, I take one look at you, you're taking me out.

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1: Grab your phone really quick. I need you to Google battle slippers, okay?
2: Battle
1: My
2: slippers.
1: Nieces are in ballet, and I was trying to get them some new slippers. Well, I misspoke, and battle slippers came out. But I'll be honest, I was not disappointed.
2: No, battle slippers? You're like, let's go to battle. I need some slippers. Not some, you know, not some boots, not some Uggs. I need slippers.
1: Well, I've got boots on the ground right now, because honestly, that's not the worst thing that I've done this week. So.
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